0: 46 back there, one day.
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0: 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Lieutenant Abbott will be investigative.
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mineral alarm, Gateway Analytics, 2009, Kramer Road in Richland, Station 41329290, North Fire 2.

Earth Shift Bonder E0, in the area of all 4720 McKnight Road. It's going to be across the street on the Big Lot side. For a unknown HTML lying on the side of the road, unknown status, 247 QRS, North EMI, 2133.

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0: County, 329 Engine 1 on two-story commercial building. Nothing shown from the exterior. We'll have command until 241, sir.
1: Copy, two-story commercial, nothing showing, 2131.
0: Right, you have a key holder on the one.
1: Negative.

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0: Timber Road, Command County. 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
1: Copy. 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
0: Copy. Thank you.

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1: All right, County.
0: Unit Kara, Kara responding. Black Honda Civic, 30-minute ETA.
1: Copy. I believe we got this narrowed down to a faulty detector. We're trying to get the alarm to reset now.
0: Copy.

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1: 245.
0: Phone number 5, 77 female, fall.

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Come in. Got the alarm system on bypass 241 unit.

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Vanilla Effects, number 20 Oak Street, West Township. Farm down off in the... Station 39, North Park.

I'm not going off and reset now.

0: County, 158, Chief. No readings found. Is some reset at north south this time. Mark it up to badge in one of the rooms.
1: Copy, badge detector. Unit's going to be clear

0: County OQ. We ran two different meters through the residence and found faulty detector units are back in.
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1: 18,
0: engine
1: 2, OBM
0: 3. Racing. 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Unknown if it's CO or natural.

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1: Negative, hold this for the scene.
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0: 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He's been turned to the homeowner. All units are clear.
1: We are units clear, 0032.

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1: County, lead FCDM. And you said smoke from a chimney?
0: Affirmative, from a chimney.

0: 20, Deputy Kenny.
1: Good.
0: All right, the caller says he's leaving his house to go get his baby checked out. The in-laws are at the house waiting for you.
1: Got it. I'll be on the same momentarily.
0: Very soon.

0: County, is it the corner house?
1: Yeah, Staghorn and Buckskin Court.
0: Copy. I'm on scene. 2.5 for residential. Nothing coming from the chimney.
1: Another comment said, come

What's your deal? Other units can take a picture. 2:45.

0: present, mother of rather, off for natural ventilation. Coming back.
1: Copy.
2: Yeah, we didn't copy, were they, sir?
1: Natural ventilation.
2: Copy, we're back.
1: Copy, units clear 247.

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For a vehicle accident, unknown injury, iPhone crash notification. In Route 28 northbound, just past the Highland Park Bridge, to 102-149, on in North Fire 3.

Units en route for the vehicle accident, Route 28 northbound. Aspinwall PD is on scene. Whenever you get there, they're requesting you go around the crash truck and then park in front of the vehicles.

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0: Island Park Bridge.
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1: 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County 103, Andy, 27. County 103, Andy, 27. 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County

0: monitor front end dim. 31 south, fluid from the roadway. Give an update on insurance side.
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0: 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Obsession location is in front of the church.
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0: Can you give me a rundown of where the ambulances all went, please?
1: Standby. To St. Margaret's, 1-8-GH.
0: Thank you. Lower Valley, the 8-GH, right?
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1: Good.
0: Vehicle has been to the parking lot of the church. All houses have been mitigated. All units are turning.
1: See you, 741.

single vehicle accident, unknown injuries in the area of mile 67.879 on Ohio Township. This is 220, 148, Fire 5, 744.

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0: that's 101 Chief. I just got on Mountain Hebo. I'm south all the way down almost to the bridge. I think you guys want to head north. Copy that. We're down at Noble Island Bridge. I'm gonna loop around nothing from Mountain Hebo down.
1: Copy, I'm headed north now.

Deputy. Go ahead, Deputy. You might as well just stage them. You go to the interchange. I'm heading the turnaround now at 75. Coming back south.

0: Nate, we're jumping down on the road. We'll check Glenfield Road down here off the ramp.
1: Copy that. I'm coming back south. I didn't think I'm on my way up northbound.
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0: Rescue.
1: County 220.
0: 220 squad.
3: Did you copy 148?
0: 148, copy. You were en route 4 minutes ago. Did you say anything else?
3: Yeah, I called out in the area.
0: That's just you, sir. Did you?
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1: County 220 deputy.
0: 220 deputy, good.
1: You can guide him back. We'll check from 70.5 down to the Neville Island Bridge with nothing.
0: 3AC, 751.
2: Clear as you can copy.

for the crash. 67.879 southbound, 4220 deputy. Let's get back in service. Nothing showing from 75 down to the Neville Island Bridge. 75.

wires down in the area of 98 Rochester Road, near the go. Caller reporting wire down. Station 297, be advised to get a direct call to the desk early about these wires, Don. There are communication lines. I've already contacted Comcast Verizon.

0: County 297 FP1 is in service, non-emergency to Rochester Road. 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
1: All right, that's received 77.

0: 2-9-2-9-7-2. Yeah, Chief.
1: It's the cable lines are down blocking the one of the entrances to the gas station. Renotification Comcast might as well notify Verizon. They can figure out who's it is. One part of it's directly out onto Rochester. It's going to cause an issue at some point during the day. We'll be clear.
0: Copy that. I'll call Verizon now.

0: Yeah, 28, come in. All vehicles are on the hook. Containment's taken care of. Command be terminated.
1: Copy that. All vehicles in the hook. Containment finished. All units be clear.

Elliott on the air, road closure information, special attention station 1 Lincoln Avenue closed from Whipple Street to Sherman Street. Lyon Street also closed from School Street to Sherman Street. Emergency vehicles will not have access until further. Again, Lincoln Avenue closed from Whipple to Sherman. Lyon's closed from School to Sherman. Vehicles will not have access until further.

130 Sterling Drive, Ross Township, for a 72-year-old female medical mom fell down the steps, possible broken wrist. 248 QRS, spawning on EMS channel, 845.

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It's party caller on scene reporting an audible alarm going off.

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It's going to be a client at the location. It's 48 QRS, EMS Channel 9.

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a residential fire alarm activation. 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

0: county can put 187 Chief on location. Single story ranch. Since you're meeting me outside, I'll be investigating.
1: Okay, 187 Chief on single story ranch. Occupants are on

0: 187 Chief Coke.
1: You can slow everybody down. That seems to be a bad detector, I'm confirming.
0: Copy, Chief. Okay, units for 940 Woodland, 187 Chief on scene, non-emergency at this time. Possible bad detector at 1031.

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First responder detail, 36 South South Avenue, Bellevue, for a 34 minute nausea, vomiting, not alert. 108 QS alerted, West End response, 1125.

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Station 228 alert, on North Fire Ops 1126.

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0: Alarm set off by congestion, systems reset, all units are going to be back in.
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Tron. 7 out of 5 McKnight Road, Ross Township. 247 Rossall, 186, 188, 149, 317, 228, and 259. 264 North 5th response, 1149.

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0: and unknown injuries. Thompson Run at Millsack Road and Ross, 47 to 46 Ross Fire Police on 53152. Scotty, 157 assistant. Do you want that assignment upgraded, or are you waiting on scene?
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0: 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You're assigned North Fire 2.
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1: Okay. 47, engine county. I got an EQ. Felicity Drive from Milton News. Please, you know, take that in.

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1: 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Right over the crash on Thompsonville check.
2: County engine 264 is out, Thompsonville check. Two vehicles. Looks like the police are here. We'll be checking.
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0: 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Do you want us to come in off Babcock Boulevard and down to the scene?
1: Negative.

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1: County engine 264.
0: 264, go ahead.
1: No injuries, no containment. Please have it. We're back.
0: Received. 247, you copy?
2: Copy that. 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
0: County communication line, it's been cleared off the street. We're not sure what kind it is, so until somebody comes in with something out, we don't know.
1: Okay. Sure, you clear?
0: All units are clear.
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1: Alright, Squad 5, they cleared. 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

0: 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We got a couple tarps down here so we can try to cover a hole through the roof.
1: Copy that.
0: County East Bruce Hall.
1: Okay.
0: Alright, after investigating, it's like a free online to the air conditioning unit.
1: Christian, please don't need people guessing.
0: Hold off on that. We're going to investigate outside, see what kind of damage there is.
1: Copy that.

0: County is Bruce Hollis, man.
1: Yeah?
0: 0157 is going to be clearing here. How Munro's going to handle the rest of it.
1: See, it's back in 12.

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0: A representative from Duke came on scene, turned on power on so we can cut up the tree. 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

0: 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Two-story commercial. Nothing showing.
1: Okay, 111 truck on scene. Two-story commercial. Nothing evident. 1322.

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0: Ground Command, go.
1: Four is going to confirm and try to reset. You can return 217.
0: Racing 217, call direct. That's copy, 217, engine 1's back in. 1326.
2: Tie 297-2.
0: 297, Chief, go.
2: Westview Elementary is having some issues with their fire alarm and conducting some tests. If you happen to get a fire alarm in, can you just notify me on the air? No need to dispatch.
0: Copy.

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0: 4.
1: The jug handle, but it should be McIntyre Square, which should re-address as 3080 McIntyre Square.
0: Copy. Looks like one of the zones should be zone 20, Kidstrong.

0: 47, did you? On scene, one story strip, nothing shown from the Alpha and Delta sides. Off command on the Alpha side.
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0: storm activation at Kitch Strong Daycare, 7900 McKnight Road, 3120 Ross Township, 247-188-297-249. Respond on North Fire 3, 1423.
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1: This is a repeat alarm that we just had. The alarm company was on site. You can hold to myself. I'll return the rest of the units. I'll make contact with the business.
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0: I made contact on site. They're going to place the system on hold. He was speaking with the property manager to get that handled. You can return all the furnaces.
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first responder detail on UTMC pass been professional boating, 9104 Babcock Boulevard, Town McCamp, in the lobby for a known age or gender patient, possible stroke, 18 North EMS 1448.

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2: 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Looks like it was detached from somewhere, but it's hanging down. I have a pull number whenever you're ready.
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First responder detail 012, recap jailer for a 63-year-old female. History of a UTI, passed grade 261, North EMS 1556.

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Pursuing vehicle accident, unknown injuries in the area of Street, Colfax Street, Springdale Borough. 233-134, respond to Forest Fire Ops 2 at 18.

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0: For the police, vehicles are off the roadway, your discretion.
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1: 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County
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